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1: We're going from Ty Tribbett to Reverend Milton Brunson, the Commodores, Jesus is Love, and Kenny Lewis in one voice. Monday night, praise parties on your inspiration station. Now you can exhale. Work day is done. Trying to get yourself settled. I understand that feeling. 888-646-6167. Check in. Tell me how your Monday went. How can I make it better for you? Tell me what I can play for you.
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1: So you've seen a million commercials on television. You've probably gotten the text messages and wondering how they got your number in the first place. I'm sure I'm not surprising you to say election season is upon us. In fact, Election Day is less than a month away now. Right here, we got music from Sounds of Blackness. I've also got your request for Dorinda Clark Cole and Ken Jones that we'll take care of. But will the stress of politics drive us all to early graves? Well, the politics itself, maybe. Voting actually has the opposite effect. There's a study out there that says adults who cast ballots have a nearly 50% lower risk of dying within the next 5 years and a 40% lower risk within 10 years compared to non-voters. Turns out that voting is linked to factors that help with overall well-being, like lower anxiety. Even if your candidate doesn't win, there is some peace in knowing that you participated and did your part.
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1: Well, we've had another fun day of handing out $1,000 blessings. Looking forward to doing it all over again tomorrow and for the rest of the week. You ready to cash in and win? I know that's right. We got Chandler Moore and Fresh Start Worship all the way. I'm Victor Sosa. 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
1: 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We got Marvin Sapp on the way, as well as Myron Butler. A little info on what could be happening between Fenty Beauty and one of Jay-Z's companies. 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
1: 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Thank you, by the way, for that voice message that came in from Whitney. 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

0: Hallelujah 940 WYLD. Monday night and on the praise party this evening, we've got some Trinity 5-7, Edwin Hawkins, Mercy from PJ Morton is going to be a part of it as well. Appreciate you spending some time with me tonight. I'm Victor Sosa. Jay-Z and Rihanna have a long and rich history together. After all, it was Jay-Z who first put Rihanna on. Is Rockefeller Records, and the rest was history. Looks like they could be poised to be doing business again, this time outside of music. Rihanna's Fenty Beauty may soon have a new co-owner. There are stories out there that Marcy Penn Capital Partners, which is co-founded by Jay-Z, could be close to buying Louis Vuitton's 50% stake into Fenty Beauty, which would make Jay-Z and Rihanna partners again.
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1: We are certainly here to help you grow that holiday gift fund. 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We've also got Mary Mary. And more of your requests, 888-646-6167.
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0: Hallelujah, 940 AM, music of power and praise. Happy Monday, said no one ever, but maybe we can do this for the first time. Good music definitely puts you in a good mood, and we got more of it. Erica Campbell, Jay Moss, and Anthony Brown in group therapy all happening on this Monday praise party. I'm Victor Sosa. Extra $1,000 in your pocket, that would definitely help the mood. I've heard from a lot of folks on and off the air about how they would love to be able to add that $1,000 blessing to the cash they've put together to make this one the best Christmas ever. If you are looking for that holiday season side hustle, help make a few extra bucks. Local clothing stores, home stores, specialty markets. There's some data out there that says retailers are already hiring. There are tons of seasonal jobs that are currently available. Average pay, according to the federal data that we were looking at here, says pay is about $17 an hour for a lot of these gigs, frequently paired with employee discounts.
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1: Don't look now, but you have almost made it through Monday. Ooh-wee. It can be a tough one. Fred Hammond, Vanessa Bell Armstrong, J.J. Harrison, and you for praise, making this late night just a little bit easier. What else can I add to the list between now and midnight? Let me know. I'll get it on for you. 888-646-6167. 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

0: 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If you're going to be up extra late, you know the praise party here does not stop. There's lots more good music for you all night. Perhaps you are getting ready to call it with dreams of those $1,000 blessings dancing in your heads. That's a good thing to get focused on. You want to think it, speak it, anything you can to bring it into existence. Best thing you can really do is make sure you're listening to us every day, all day. We got those keywords all day tomorrow, top of every hour between 9 and 5.
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0: Hallelujah, 940 WYLD. We are back in the sanctuary once again. Thank you for being here. I appreciate you. All right, we got great music lined up. Ty Tribbett's Holy You coming up. Right now, it's Yolanda Adams. This is called Yeah. Who are you?
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0: 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Hallelujah, 940 WYLD.
1: Yeah, Todd Trippett right there with Holy You at Long is here with you. We're playing your favorite songs inside the sanctuary. Tasha Page Lockhart coming up. Whitney Houston's I Love the Lord. We'll do Donnie McClurkin and others too. All right, so hold on. Got your favorites coming up. All right, so here's the deal. We are doing birthday shouts right now. So if you're celebrating your birthday, happy birthday to you. You're celebrating it along with actress Tisha Campbell, also actress Takiya Crystal Kima, also singer Sherelle, also the legendary Shirley Caesar is celebrating her birthday as well. Who else? Actor Mel Jackson and also former NFL baller Jerry Rice is celebrating today, and former NBA baller Paul Pierce is celebrating today. So happy birthday all way around. You celebrating your birthday too? Make it a great day, all right? Thanks for listening to Ed Long right here in the sanctuary.
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1: All right, your brother Ed Long is in the sanctuary. In a few minutes, we got to talk about that new and improved iHeartRadio app. We will, I promise. Right now, Corinne Hawthorne with his favorite.

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1: Corinne Hawthorne right there. She says she's God's favorite. I don't know about that. Joanne Rosario has a new one. We're going to play it in a few minutes. Also, Reverend Clay Evans. We got Pastor Mike Jr. and more of your favorites coming up. All right, so download the new and improved iHeartRadio app. You'll be so glad you did. You know why? Because we got the song lyrics on there to your favorite songs. All you do is click on the icon that says song lyrics. And you know what? You're singing along to your favorite song with the correct lyrics. That's a great thing.
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Amen. Now when we pray, we want to end that with a declaration, a decree. 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The things that hurt you in the past won't control your future. Starting now, this is a new day. This is your Exodus. You are officially

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1: Yep, God's got a blessing with your name on it. Hey, we got that $1,000 blessing going on. Next chance to win is at 9 a.m. So if you won, what would you do with the money?
2: Hey, my name is Terry, and if I won $1,000, I'd buy my son a new car.
1: All right, now here's Norman.

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1: God's

0: Music of power and praise. Hallelujah, 940 WYLD.
1: Yeah, praise on go. Now you know, Canton Jones right there out of the ATL. I like it. Williams Brothers coming up for you. Lee Williams and the Spiritual QCs. We got Bree Babineau coming up too. Well, hold on. I got your favorites coming at you. My name is Ed Long. We are together in the sanctuary. Folks are talking about the $1,000 blessing. I'm telling you, the city is abuzz right now. Folks are trying to get that cash. Listen, I want you to get that blessing, all right? Your next chance is at 9 a.m. We're going to play a keyword. When you hear it, you log onto the website or the app, and you enter it. Just might win yourself $1,000, all right? I'm praying that you get it, all right? I want you to get it. You.
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1: Yep, it's me, Ed Long. We're in the sanctuary playing Kenny Lewis in one voice. God did it.
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1: Kenny Lewis and One Voice right there. It's called God Did It. That's a great song. All right, my name is Ed Long. We are playing your favorite songs. That's what we do in the sanctuary. All right, Marvin Sapp, The Winans, also Jacqueline Carr coming up for you. So hold on, I got them. All right, so do you know that cleaning your house can improve your mental health? Yeah, cleaning your house can improve mental health. I like that. I like that. So I'm going to get to cleaning now. That's what I did this past weekend. All I did was clean. So I got good mental health, I guess. Hold on.
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Hallelujah, 940 WYLD. Ed Long's in the sanctuary. How you be? So glad you're here with me. All right, so you know what? In the USA, something happens every 9 seconds. What do you think that is? It happens every 9 seconds. Think about it. As we listen to Chicago Mass, my soul says yes.

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1: Yeah, that's right. Love never fails. Fred Hammond in the choir room right there doing that one. All right, Ed Long with you. Something happens in the U.S. every 9 seconds. I'll tell you in a minute. First, I got to let you know Mary Mary's coming up. Also, Brent Jones, Living Your Best Life, Reed's Temple Choir coming up too. So every 9 seconds in the USA, guess what happens? A baby is born every 9 seconds. If you didn't know, guess what? Now you know.
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1: Fresh Start Worship. It's called You Are. Love that song. Ed Long is here with you. We're hanging out in the sanctuary. Got Dottie Peoples coming up. Renee Spearman and also Byron Cage are on the playlist. So hold on. You know, more and more folks are unplugging for some time each day. You know, lifestyle experts say more adults are intentionally disconnecting from social media and reconnecting with nature, whether it's an evening walk or a day at the beach, or just unplugging is becoming more popular. No matter what you're doing, just take a break from the internet. Take a break from social media for a little bit. You got to do that at least an hour a day, at least maybe two hours a day. All right? So try doing that. My name is Ed Long. We're in the sanctuary.
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0: Hallelujah 940 WYLD, music of power and praise. Yeah, we got the whole town talking. The $1,000 blessing with the station doing it for you. Yep, starting at 9 a.m. and every hour up until 5 p.m. We're giving you a chance to claim that $1,000 blessing. We give you a keyword. You enter the keyword on the website. This might win yourself $1,000. So if you won, like, think about it. What would you do?
1: I would definitely go back to school and

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1: PJ Morton and Mercy. Hey, Ed Long is here in the sanctuary. How you be? All right, Reverend Jasper Williams coming up. Also, Vanessa Bell Armstrong. We got Jason Nelson coming up with Made New. That's a nice one. Yeah, got it for you. Just give me a few, all right? All right, so thanks for hanging out with me. I do appreciate it. You know, I did something over the weekend. I taught my 7-year-old grandson how to ride a bike. And it was so easy. It was so easy. I promised his mom. So I told my daughter, I said, look, I'm going to buy him a big boy bike because he was totally, he had outgrown his training wheel bike. I said, look, I'm going to buy him, Papa, I'm going to buy him another bike. And she said, well, he doesn't know how to ride it yet. I said, I'll teach him. So my my son-in-law and I, we went and we taught him how to ride. It was like instant, almost in. He was ready. So now Papa gotta buy a bike. Hey, look, I promised. All right, your favorite music coming at you in a minute. Hold on.
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too.

940 WYLD, music of power and praise. You know, this past weekend was packed with some good football. I'm talking about college and pro ball. It was pretty good this past weekend. So, yeah, I'm a big football fan either way. So I really enjoyed it. So I'm feeling good as we head into this new day. It's Kirk Franklin and them. This is Thank You for Everything.

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1: Kirk Franklin featuring Karen Clark Sheard. It's called Thank You for Everything. I thank you for being here with me as we hang out in the sanctuary. I got Yolanda Adams' Victory on the way. John P. Key with Jesus is Real. Joanne Rosario has a new one called Still on the Throne. We're going to play that one for you in just a couple of minutes. All right, my name is Ed Long. We are hanging out in the sanctuary. Thanks for being here with me.

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1: 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But right now, it's Fred Hammond.
2: 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Yeah.

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0: Hallelujah, 940 WYLD, music of power and praise. Anthony Brown, group therapy, and always be good. All right, Ed Long is here with you. We're here in the sanctuary, that's what I call it, Chicago Mass on the way, plus Walter Hawkins and the Love Center Choir, and Corinne Hawthorne's Look at God is coming up too. All right, so you know, this time of year, they got all the candy out, right? I'm telling you, I don't celebrate Halloween, nothing like that. But I'm gonna tell you this: I eat the candy. I do. I'm my favorite by far, Reese's Peanut Butter Cup. I bought this bag yesterday I was in the drugstore. Don't ask me why I had to have candy, but I did. Big bag of the Reese's. Yeah. Hey, look. My guilty pleasure. What can I say? Thanks for hanging out with the Reese's candy guy. Appreciate it.
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1: Yeah, Sincere making it clear. It's called After Tonight. All right, your brother Ed Long here playing your favorite songs like Greg O'Quinn. Also, William Murphy coming up with No Failure. Yeah, nice one. It's on the way. Hold on. We're in the sanctuary hanging out, giving you this great music. Time now for Think on These Things, your inspirational thought for today. Today, we're in 2 Timothy 1:7. I'm going right from the word. For God has not given us a spirit of fear, but of power and love and a sound mind. Mm-hmm. Yep, that's the inspirational thought for today. Think about it.
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0: Hallelujah 940 WYLD, music of power and praise. We are getting close to that time to get that $1,000 blessing. Your next chance to win is at 9 a.m. Listen out for that keyword. When you hear it, you enter it on the website or the app. This might win yourself $1,000. So if you won, what would you do?
1: If I won $1,000, I would give it to my parents. They sacrificed so much just throughout our life for all our family, and I would give it to them to do what they needed to do. Have fun, just enjoy whatever they want

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1: Yep, praise on go. His name is Canton Jones. Yep, I like it. Like it a lot. He's out of the ATL. JJ Harrison, Youth for Praise coming up. Joe Payson of Colorado Mass and more. All right, my name is Ed Long. You and I are here in the sanctuary. Thanks so much for listening. I appreciate it.
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1: J.J. Harrison, Youth for Praise. It's called Nothing Else. All right, that's it. That's it for me, Ed Long. I got nothing else. Actually, I got Kirk Franklin's Hosanna coming up before I roll. Also, Helen Baylor. And we'll do, Tamar LeMann. We'll do that before I get out of here. 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

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Erica Campbell, trust and obey. That's the way we're kicking off a terrific Tuesday Ladies Day edition of the party. It's your early morning praise party with me, your girl, Sherry Mackey, on the station giving you a chance to win $1,000. Right now, Doc McKenzie and

0: Yes, it is a terrific Tuesday, a ladies' day on the party. Your early morning praise party with me, your girl, Sherry Mackey on the station, giving you a chance to win $1,000. Baby, the blessings are flowing. I keep telling you, we're in the blessing business, and business is real good. Hey, listen, there's a recall I need to tell you about before you eat lunch or dinner today. Plus, a Michael Jackson thriller experience. Y'all signing up for this? I'll tell you more about it coming up. We're going to go to God in prayer. We're going to celebrate you and your loved ones with your birthday and anniversary shouts. And yes, of course, I want to hear your testimonies. All of that when you call 844-885-9425. 844-885-9425, or tap the app, tap the little red microphone, and leave your shout outs there. Hey, in entertainment news, Tyler Perry's new Christmas movie, well, got all the stars in it. I'm just saying, WNBA Finals, Dove Award winners, and more. Ladies, we're testing your biblical knowledge with the Bible Challenge question of the day. We got to look at today in African American history. I call it Black Facts. And, in today's word, God is preparing what you've been praying for. We got your Bible experience on the way, and in Hot Topics, waterfalls and well wishes. Stephen A. Smith is apologizing and has to pay for running his mouth. Then I got a little Sherryism, a little wisdom I've learned along the way. There's a party on the radio with you in mind. It's your early morning praise party. I am Sherry Mackey.
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0: Hallelujah, 940 AM, WYLD. Nobody does it like your early morning praise party. I am Sherry Mackey. Listen up, family. Listen. Before you prepare lunch or dinner today, I've got a recall that you need to know about. Several companies are recalling broccoli seeds sold online nationally after a contaminated supplier lot was linked to a multi-state salmonella outbreak. The FDA said that all three products trace back to a single buck seed lot. It's a whole big single bulk seed lot. As of last week, the outbreak has sickened 32 people and three were hospitalized, but no deaths, thank the Lord, have been reported. Cases have been reported in Idaho, Minnesota, Montana, and in Washington. The recall products include Eden Brothers Calabrese broccoli seeds, homegrown green sprouting Calabrese broccoli seeds, and Gardner Basics Waltham 29 broccoli sprouting seeds. Broccoli seeds being recalled. So govern yourselves accordingly. Hey, stick and stay. The Michael Jackson Thriller coming soon. Are you signing up to be thrilled? I'll tell you what I'm talking about coming up on the party. It's your early morning praise party. I am Sherry Mackey.
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0: Inspiration Station, Hallelujah 940 AM WYLD. It's your early morning praise party. I am Sherry Mackey. Y'all remember back in the day, Michael Jackson's Thriller, baby? I remember all of us getting in front of that big screen, fat back TV, waiting for Thriller to come on, and we were all just with bated breath waiting, watching Thriller as it all unfolded. Well, now you can have your own Thriller experience, perhaps. Perhaps. Rumors are circulating online that Universal Orlando Resort may feature a Michael Jackson-themed haunted house at Halloween Horror Nights 36 in 2027, potentially including the iconic Thriller zombies. However, no official confirmation has been made by Universal Orlando Resort at this time. Speculation about the attraction began with reports from entertainment websites discussing the possibility of incorporating Thriller along with other properties like Gremlins and Resident Evil in the event. While the idea of Thriller attractions is exciting for fans, some fans, it is important to note that these claims are not verified, and Universal Orlando Resort has not announced the Halloween Horror Nights 2027 lineup. Okay? Let me say this, though, because I wouldn't be Sherry if I didn't say it. I don't sign up for these horror houses and scary houses, and I don't sign up for all of that. I believe that we have to be careful, y'all, what we're inviting into our spirit and into our lives. I know y'all getting ready for Halloween and all this other stuff. I don't do scary. I don't sign up for the scary package. I don't sign up for the scary movies. I don't do that because I feel like you're inviting those spirits into your life. Now, I know y'all saying, Sherry, you taking away all the fun. Okay, that's fine. That's fine. Do you? But I'm just telling you, as for me and my house, we don't do scary movies. We don't invite the demons and the devils in. I'm just saying. Call me what you want to call me. It's cool. But don't say I didn't warn you. Hey, that's what's making news on the party. Your early morning praise party with me, your girl, Sherry Mackey. Let's go ahead and open the phone lines. If you or somebody you know or love is celebrating a wedding anniversary or a birthday, 844-885-9425. That's 844-885-9425. I love y'all. I do. I really, really do. And I care about you and I care about your spirit. That's why I'm warning you and letting you know. Don't invite those gremlins and demons and doblins and the goblins and all that into your life. Baby, you better invite Jesus. Do an alternative. Okay? All right. Y'all stick and stay. We got your prayer coming up as well.
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3: God has come to restore souls. My sister Leandria is going to help me with this one.
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3: God, rescue us from ourselves.

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Break it on down. So it is. It is so. Amen. Now when we pray, we want to end that with a declaration, a decree. So I'm speaking for all of you listening, starting here, starting now. The things that hurt you in the past won't control your future. Starting now, this is a new day. This is your exodus. You are officially released. Now sing it for me, Leandria.

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0: Absolutely 940 WYLD, music of power and praise. It's time on your early morning praise party with me, your girl, Sherry Mackey, to get a happy. We get a happy when you share your testimony at 844-885-9425. That's 844-885-9425. You know we overcome by the blood of the Lamb and by the words of our testimony. What God has already delivered you from, He's already healed you, He's already blessed you, will be a blessing for somebody else, something to encourage them. 844-885-9425. What are you happy about?
1: Amen. Talking about testimony. God has blessed me so much. I can hardly hold my tears back. I've been clean for over 50 years. I called about the blessing that I've been bestowed upon, and I'm so happy. I feel it throughout my whole system and my whole body and my whole spirit, and I know I'm blessed and I'm protected. Sherry Mackey has been an inspiration to me most of my life. I can't thank her enough. I'm hesitating only because it's hard for me to speak. I haven't spoken like this in many years and spoken with truth and verity. I'm just thankful.
0: And we are thankful for you, brother, and your testimony. Come on, sober and clean. Y'all, let's praise him for this brother. I want to hear your testimony as well. I want you to pick up the phone and call 844-885-9425. That's 844-885-9425. Or simply tap that little red microphone on the iHeartRadio app, and you got 30 seconds on the app to leave your testimony. It's your early morning praise party. I am Sherry Mackey.

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Mary, Mary Shackles, yeah, God, I just want to praise you. 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We've got your morning prayer. Mm-hmm.

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1: Good morning, good morning, good morning. I am Sherry Mackey, and it's time for us to go to God in prayer. And as always, I invite you to join along with me in prayer. And today I'm praying not only for the blessing, but for the wisdom to manage the blessing, the humility to appreciate the blessing, and then the heart, y'all, to use it to bless somebody else. How about that? Father God, in the mighty, wonderful name of Jesus, we come before you with grateful hearts, thanking you for the blessings that you've already given us and the blessings that you're preparing for us. Lord, we don't just want the blessing. We want the character. We want the wisdom. We want the discipline and the spiritual maturity to handle the blessing. Father, prepare us for what we've been praying for. Prepare our hearts for the doors you're about to open, the opportunities you're about to release, the resources you're about to entrust to us, and the places you're about to take us. Don't let us become so excited about receiving the blessing that we forget the one who blessed us. Lord, when you elevate us, keep us humble. When you increase our resources, keep us generous. When you enlarge our influence, keep us grounded. When you put us in rooms we once prayed to enter, remind us never to look down on the people we used to stand beside. And when our names are celebrated, let us never forget that all the glory belongs to you. Father, don't let pride rob us of what obedience has positioned us to receive. Don't let success make us arrogant, prosperity make us selfish, or recognition make us believe we did it all by ourselves. God, remind us that every good and perfect gift comes from you. Your word declares in Luke 16:10 that whoever can be trusted with very little can be also trusted with much. So Lord, teach us to be faithful stewards. Help us manage our money wisely, use our time purposely, and protect our peace. Nurture our relationships and take care of the gifts, the talents, and the opportunities that you placed in our hands. Oh God, if you bless us with more, teach us to do more good. If you give us a platform, God, help us to use our voices to encourage and uplift others. If you bless us financially, make us a blessing to those in need. If you give us influence, let us use it with integrity. And if you entrust us with someone else's heart, help us to handle it with love, with compassion and care. Oh, Father, deliver us from the mindset that we must prove ourselves to people. We don't need to become prideful to be powerful, boastful to be blessed, or arrogant to acknowledge that your favor is on our lives. Lord, make us faithful in private before you make us visible in public. Develop our character before you expand our territory, and teach us to steward the process as faithfully as we desire to steward the promise. Come on.

0: Jesus, we declare that we will not waste what you provide. We will not mishandle what you entrust, and we will not forget the God who brought us this far. Lord, bless us, prepare us, humble us, and make us good stewards. God, may our lives reflect gratitude, our decisions reflect wisdom, and our blessings become a testimony of your goodness in the mighty, matchless, and powerful name of Jesus. Amen, amen, and amen.
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0: Happy birthday! Happy anniversary to everybody celebrating on this 13th day of October. My cousin, Lady Nikki Dotson, from your husband, Pastor Johnny, your mom, Loretta McDavid, and the entire family, Clarissa Payne. Happy birthday from your husband, Antel, and the entire group that loves and adores you, ma'am. Pastor Jeffrey Williams, from your beautiful wife, Lady Jennifer. My brother, Doug Brown. Happy birthday, Douglas Brown, from your wife, Rhonda, and your children, Howard Q, Deb Williams, Juani Hines, Celeste Wilson, Wanda Marie, Rosita Buford, Roy Morris, and my classmate, Robert Gatewood. 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
3: 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Happy, happy birthday to my sister-in-law, Barbara Williams. 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
4: 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I want to call in and wish my daughter, Courtney S. Williams, a happy blessed 31st birthday today. And I'm so excited. I can't wait until she answers the calling on her life that God has for her. Courtney, have a blessed day.
5: 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This is Deborah Lacey here in Dallas, Texas, calling to wish my granddaughter, Anaya Edwards, a happy birthday. Mima, I love you with everything. Anna, continue to have a great month, a great day, and a great year. I love you, honey.
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7: 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I'd like to wish my wife, Tamika Bohemian, a very happy 14th anniversary. 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Your husband, Vladimir.
8: 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I want to give a big birthday shout out to our First Lady at Christ Temple Church of Christ Holiness, Dr. Adriana Taylor. She is anointed. She's been appointed to CTC, and we love her. Happy birthday.
0: Of course, you guys are celebrities. You're joined by Hall of Fame gospel legend, Pastor Shirley Caesar. She is 88 years young. Jesus, I love calling your name. I remember, Mama, no charge. Hold my mule. Yes, Lord, yes. You're next in line for a miracle. Jesus, strong man. I feel like praising him. Baby, that'll take you in. Just all the titles. Singer-songwriter Paul Simon is 85. NFL owner Jerry Jones, 84. TV host Marie Osmond from Donnie and Marie. Y'all, she's a little bit of country. He's a little bit of rock and roll, 67. NFL great Jerry Rice, 64. Actress Takiya Crystal Kamai is 64 from In Living Color. Actress Kate Walsh, that's Dr. Addison Montgomery on Grey's Anatomy and Private Practice. She's 59. Actress Tisha Campbell Martin, that's Gina on Martin, My Wife and Kids, Little Shop of Horrors. She's 58. NBAer Paul Pierce is 49. And singer actress Ashanti from Coach Carter, Honey Girls. And she's, of course, Nelly's wife. She's 46. Happy birthday, everybody. It is your early morning praise party. I am Sherry Mackey. Good morning.
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0: Hallelujah 940 AM WYLD. It's time on your early morning praise party with me, your girl, Sherry Mackey, to get a happy. We get a happy when you share your testimony at 844-885-9425. That's 844-885-9425. You know we overcome by the blood of the Lamb and by the words of our testimony. What God has already delivered you from, He's already healed you, He's already blessed you, will be a blessing for somebody else, something to encourage them. 844-885-9425. What are you happy about?
1: I just want to let everybody know God is good, man. He's been so good to me. He woke me up this morning, closing my right mind, and I wouldn't have no other God but Him. God he took care of me all through the years and to up until now, and God still taking care of me. So I thank God this morning. I thank God for this day, and I thank God for the radio station. You know, the radio station is a joy to my soul. You know, I love that radio station. I tell you, my radio stay on all. It ain't on no other station but that one. I thank God for y'all, because I got to get up, listen to y'all, and go to bed and listen to you. Y'all don't know who I am, but I know who y'all are.
0: And more importantly, God knows who we are. Come on, Jesus. Come on,
1: I love to hear you say that. And I love the way y'all carry that radio station. Wow.
0: Ooh. Well, to God be the glory. Yes. We appreciate you. Yes. Thank you so much.
1: Yes, thank you so much, too. This is Sherry Mackey. That's who it is. All right.
0: Well, to God be the glory. Come on, y'all. Let's praise Him with this brother. To hear your testimony as well, pick up the phone and call 844-885-9425. That's 844-885-9425. It's your early morning praise party. I am Sherry Mackey.
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7: Book of Revelation, chapter 7, verses 16 and 17. Yes, sir. They shall hunger no more, neither shall they thirst.

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1: It's your early morning praise party. I am Sherry Mackey, and it's time right now for a bit of entertainment news. Tyler Perry's new Christmas movie is coming. Yes, you remember Jacqueline Carr was here on the show recently, and she shared that she was in this Tyler Perry movie. Well, now it has been officially released. Tyler Perry's The Gospel Christmas premieres November 11th on Netflix. It's written and directed by Tyler Perry, produced musically by Kirk Franklin. Yeah, it's about a struggling pastor who inherits his family's church in a troubled New York neighborhood and must battle doubt, temptation, and personal challenges to save his congregation, his marriage, and faith before Christmas. Well, the pastor, Isaac Jefferson, is being played by Darrell Tank Babs. His wife Rebecca is being played by Fantasia. Yes. Now you can also check out the star-studded group of CeCe Winans, Shirley Caesar, Yolanda Adams, Fred Hammond, Smokey Norfolk, the Clark Sisters, Hezekiah Walker, Vanessa Bell Armstrong, Ann Nesby, Shantae Moore, Leandria Johnson, and yes, Jacqueline Carr, all in this star-studded movie, November 11th on Netflix. I'm looking forward to it. Well, congratulations, Las Vegas Aces center forward, Aja Wilson. She's been named the 2026 WNBA Most Valuable Player, winning the award for an unprecedented fifth time. Well, of course, speaking of the WNBA, the 2026 WNBA Finals are officially set as a best of seven series between the Golden State Valkyries and the Atlanta Dream. Both teams advancing following dominant 3-0 sweeps in the semifinals, ensuring that a first-time champion will definitely be crowned. The Atlanta Dream, they're facing a venue problem, though, at their home arena of State Farm Arena. Is not available for the finals due to prior events. So the team may have to relocate to Gateway Center Arena, which is significantly smaller, but it's going to limit attendance. But despite the setback, Angel Reese and the Dream, they're determined to make history and claim the title. I love it. Hello. The series begins this Saturday, October 17th. Congratulations are in order for the Dove Award winners. Contemporary Gospel Recorded Song of the Year, still Jonathan McReynolds and Jamal Roberts. Traditional Gospel Recorded Song of the Year, Church, Tasha Cobbs Leonard and John Legend. Gospel Worship Recorded Song of the Year, More Than This, CeCe Winans and Todd Delaney. These collaborations are collaborating. What? Yeah, Worship Recorded Song of the Year, God, I'm Just Grateful. Elevation Worship and Chandler Moore. Contemporary Gospel Album of the Year, Tasha Cobbs Leonard. Traditional Gospel Album of the Year. They got their first dub, y'all. Lisa Noel Smith and the Brown Singles, Revival, live in Dallas. And the Gospel Worship Album of the Year, live at Redemption Church, Red Worship. I love it. Congratulations to all of the Dove Award winners. It's your early morning praise party. I am Sherry Mackey, and that's what's making entertainment news.

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0: 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Kenny Lewis and Charles Jenkins, he's been good. Oh, he'll be so good to somebody who wins his $1,000. I'm just saying. What would you do with a grand in your hand? I want you to tap the little red microphone on the iHeartRadio app and let me know.
1: If I were to win the $1,000 blessing, I would pay my tithes and offerings, pay off some debt, and help people that are in need.
0: Come on, girl. You gotta pay them tithes and offerings first. That's what I'm talking about. Hey, Stick and Stay, coming up here on your early morning praise party with me, your girl, Sherry Mackey. We're testing your biblical knowledge, ladies, with a Bible challenge question of the day.

0: music of power and praise. Hallelujah 940 WYLD. Praising on a terrific Tuesday, a ladies' day on the party. It's your early morning praise party. I am Sherry Mackey, and it's time right now for us to test your biblical knowledge, ladies, with the Bible challenge question of the day. All right, ladies, from the category notable women and some less notable. From the category notable women and some less notable. What woman was given as a wife after her future husband brought in 200 Philistine foreskins as a gift to her father? What woman was given as a wife after her future husband brought in 200 Philistine foreskins as a gift for her father? That's your Bible challenge question of the day. We're going to compare answers coming up on your early morning praise party with me, your girl, Sherry Mackey.
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Hallelujah 940 WYLD. Hey, it's your girl, Sherry Mackey of your early morning praise party. I invite you to get your praise on with me first thing in the morning. It's a perfect compliment to your cup of coffee each weekday at 6 a.m. here on Hallelujah 940, Music of Power and Praise.

0: Your inspiration station, Hallelujah 940 AM WYLD. It's your early morning praise party. I am Sherry Mackey, and it's time on this terrific Tuesday, Ladies Day, to give you the answer for the Bible challenge question of the day from the category Notable Women and Some Less Notable. From the category Notable Women and Some Less Notable. What woman was given as a wife after her husband or her future husband brought in 200 Philistine foreskins as a gift to her father? What woman was given as a wife after her future husband brought in 200 Philistine foreskins as a gift to her father? If you said that was Michael, survey says, and the Bible confirms, yep. Ding, ding, ding, ding, ding, ding, ding, ding, ding, ding, ding, ding, ding, ding, ding. It was Michael. You can read about that in 1 Samuel 18:27. See, David and his men killed 200 Philistines and presented their foreskins to King Saul as a bride price, fulfilling the king's conditions so David could marry Saul's daughter, Michael. So Saul asked for 100 Philistine foreskins as a bridal dowry, secretly hoping David would be killed in the attempt. Well, David and his men went out and doubled the requirement by slaying 200 Philistines. Well, David delivered the full count to King Saul, and Saul gave him his daughter, Michal, in marriage. Instead of feeling secure, Saul realized that the Lord was with David, and then he got more afraid of David and became an enemy of David, child to kill David. It was just a hot mess. Anyway, baby, he had to work for that woman, and he didn't mind doing what he needed to do and double what the request was to get her. Y'all better stop just giving yourself to anybody. Make sure that man is worthy of you, that he's willing to work for you and provide for you. I love it. Hey, that's your Bible challenge question and answer on the party. It's your early morning praise party. I am Sherry Mackey.
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1: It's your early morning praise party. I am Sherry Mackey. It's time for a history lesson. It's time to roll those calendars back and find out what took place on today, October 13th, in African-American history, in American history, in world history. Well, on this date in 1902, Arna Bontemps, poet, author, and educator, was born. One of Bontemps' most notable works is a collection of poems by Black poets called Golden Slippers. In 1914, inventor Garrett T. Morgan patented the gas mask. This breathing device was used during World War I. In 1916, Morgan used his invention to rescue two people and retrieved four bodies from a gas-filled tunnel in Lake Erie near Cleveland, Ohio. In 1924, comedian actor Nipsey Russell was born in Buffalo, New York. Y'all remember when he was the Tin Man in The Wiz, along with Diana Ross and Michael Jackson?
2: Ah, it was a sad day. There's not much amusement to the closing down of an amusement park. But yours truly is an old trooper, and I quickly made plans for the future. But alas, I was felled by my fourth wife, Teeny. Crushed in my prime.
1: Oh, poor Tin Man got crushed by Teeny. Y'all remember that? And on this date in 1926, the first Black naval aviator, Jesse Leroy Brown, was born. And finally, in 1970, Angela Davis was arrested in New York City and charged with unlawful flight to avoid persecution for her alleged role in a California courthouse shooting. There you have it. That's a look. That's a reflection of today in African-American history. I call it Black Facts. It's Black history. United States history, world history. If you don't know your history, you're doomed to allow it to repeat itself. And in some cases, you won't realize just how powerful you can become. It's your early morning praise party. I am Sherry Mackey.
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0: 940 WYLD, music of power and praise. Kurt Carr, the Kurt Carr Singers in the sanctuary. You're inside the party, your early morning praise party with me, your girl, Sherry Mackey. Kurt just finished celebrating his birthday on yesterday. Hey, stick and stay. We got a keyword that could win you $1,000 on the way.
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1: To be in a position and not get blessed is terrible. Tell somebody to change your heart. Now notice this verse 29. Some of them also appertained to oversee the vessels and all the instruments of the sanctuary and the fine flour and the wine and the oil and the frankincense and the spices. And some of the sons of the priests made the ointment of the spices. And Mattathiah, one of the Levites, who was the firstborn of Shalem, the Korahite, watch this now, had the set office over the things that were made in the pans. And other of their brethren, the sons of the Kohathites, were over the showbread to prepare it every Sabbath. And these are the singers, chief of the fathers of the Levites, who remaining in the chambers were free, for they were employed in that work day and night. These chief fathers and the Levites were chief throughout their generations. These dwelt at Jerusalem. So what God did, Korah rebelled against God, but God looked way down the line, and now the seed of Shalem, and it goes on down to Korah, the Kohathites, now are serving in the house of God. They're over the vessels of the Lord. They are taking up the money. They are handling the gate. That ought to tell you something. See, those of us that lived a scandalous life of sin like I did, are glad to be here tonight. We don't. I can't speak for you, but let me just throw we in. See, we already know we don't deserve to even be here. But God. All right, one more. 1 Chronicles 26:1. 1 Chronicles 26:1. It's amazing to me that Korah's seed end up being blessed because God opened up a grace and glory zone. 1 Chronicles 26:1. Concerning the divisions of the porters of the Korahites was Meshelemiah, the son of Korah, the sons of Asaph. But look at verse 13. I like this. I got so excited. I hope it's being communicated because I tell you one thing, I'm swinging for the fence. 1 Chronicles 26:12. Among these were the divisions of the porters, even among the chief men, having wards one against another. In other words, they had duties. These were working people. They had wards one against another to minister in the house of the Lord. To minister in the house of the Lord is to serve. Even if your name don't get on the program. But that's not what I'm after. Just dropping it. Watch this, verse 13. And they cast lots as well, the small as the great, according to the house of their fathers for every gate. And the lot eastward, watch this now, fell to Shelemiah. Somebody say eastward. Then for Zechariah, his son, a wise counselor, they cast lots. And his lot came out northward. Got it? Now watch this black man. To Obed-Edom, southward. And to his sons, the house of Asuppim. So we have, it's going to make sense in just a minute. Give me 38 seconds. In verse 14, northward. Handling, you know, the house north entryway. And in verse 15, southward, Obed-Edom. And in verse 16, to Shuppim and Hosa, the lot came forth westward. Now we got west. And then drop down to verse 17, eastward were six Levites, northward for a day, southward for a day, and toward Asupim, which is whatever, two and two. And it goes on down from there. So let me tell you what I just read to you. The house of God was set up, and they had basically four different ways to come into the tabernacle. And God has so divided this until, and I just read to you what's going on right here. Okay, the tabernacle in those days, well, it was the center focal point of their religious commitment to God. I mean, you know, the tabernacle in the wilderness and the priest and the showbread and all this. So this was very, very, very important back in those days. Now, so from the tabernacle to the temple and et cetera, you know, Solomon built the temple. But to show you where all this is going, I need for you now to go back to Psalms number 84, and it's going to make a whole lot of sense right through here. Make a whole lot of sense. Because the 84th number of Psalms was written for the sons of Korah. Ain't that something? The whole 84th number of Psalms were written for the sons of Korah so that, watch this, so that they would have instructions as to how to do ministry. So don't tell me your mama was a hooker. If you born again, it doesn't matter. Because it doesn't matter if you're a bastard child. Doesn't matter. Because if any man be in Christ, he's a new creature. Old things are passed away, and behold, all things are become new. So Korah's sons, seed, ended up serving in the Levitical priesthood, handling the house of God. Are we ready to go now? See, all that was foundation. All right, Psalms 84, 1 and 2. Read. How amiable are thy tabernacles, O Lord of hosts. My soul longeth, yea, even fainted for the courts of the Lord. My heart and my flesh cried out for the living God. Here, this word amiable, it tells us, I'm going to break it all the way down to you by the grace of God, how beautiful, how lovely are thy tabernacles, O Lord of hosts. So that tells me then that wherever God's people are gathering together in the name of Jesus Christ in these days, it should be a lovely surrounding. Come on now, talk to me. You shouldn't be able to smell the bathroom from the pulpit. How amiable of that tabernacle. You know why it was so clean up in there? Because Korah's sons and the rest of them kept the place up. In days like these, people don't think nothing about destroying God's property. It should be a beautiful surrounding, giving itself to worship and praise of Almighty God. How amiable are thy tabernacles, O Lord of hosts. My soul longeth, yea. Now David wrote this. He said, now my soul longeth, yea, even fainted for the courts of the Lord. My heart and my flesh cried out for the living God. See, it's something intrinsically wrong with you if you are here tonight and you don't like church. It's something wrong with you when you keep trying to push me off the stage. Huh? You see, let me tell you something. When your heart is right toward God, and you love God and you love God's people, you're not going to be satisfied sitting at home missing church. Can I get a witness in here? It's just something inside of you that say, God has been too good to me for me to be sitting over here doing nothing and all caught up with this television. I need to go to the Lord's house and I need to meet my brothers and my sisters there. Do y'all know some churches are just not friendly? You got a bunch of disgruntled people up in there. If they could get a hold of God, they'd tear them apart. They mean and indifferent toward visitors. They don't show the love of God. In some churches, the environment is as such, if you say amen, everybody turn around and wonder what plane you flew in on. But see, when you are in a position, and God forbid, where you can't get to church, and you know that your heart is there and you really want to be there. David said, my soul is longing, yea, even fainting for the courts of the Lord. I'm so tired of running from Saul. I'm so tired of all of these tribulations. I'm even running from my own son, Absalom. I need to be able to go to the courts of the Lord. I need to be able to go to the house of the Lord. Are you with me so far? See, listen. This is about 36 years with me, almost 37 years. And out of all this time, I have not been out of church on a Sunday no more than 6 times. I don't understand how people can just miss church and just miss church and feel good about it. And don't show up and don't love your brothers and sisters and all that. David said, my heart is fainting. I need to get to church. I need to hear the word. I need to worship God. I need to get myself cleansed from my sins. I need to be able to breathe. I need to be able to worship God. I need to be able to roll this burden off of me. Heck, I've been dealing with all these children, all this work stuff, all of this stuff in the economy, these credit cards, the recession, all this. I need to go to church. Need to go to church. I need to hear somebody praying. I need to get in there and rejoice with the people of God. I need to be in the mix. There'll be something inside of you that every time you see your brothers and sisters, your heart just rejoices with a great matter, knowing you're not the only Christian on the planet. You ought to be able to just rejoice in knowing that God brought me. And I'm glad to be at church. I'm not complaining. Could have been dead, sleeping in my grave, but the Lord wouldn't let it be. Hallelujah, somebody. My soul longeth, yea, even I'm fainting for the course of the Lord. My heart and my flesh crying out for the living God. I don't need no TV pastor. I need one I can touch. You listen up in here. I don't need to be calling no prayer line. I can go to midweek church and have the brothers and sisters pray for me. I can have my Sunday school class praying for me. Christians need to be in an environment where we can all be built up. Lord spoke this in my heart, and I'm speaking it in the middle of this environment here. The year 2010 or 2010 is the year of exhortation. Are you listening up in here? The year of exhortation. This year, you get that garbage out of your spirit, garbage out of your mouth. You build your brothers and sisters up in the things of God. You provoke them to jealousy. You make sure that you encourage them to stay involved in ministry. It is the year of exhortation. Saints, listen. It's up to you to put these foolish people out of your face. It's up to you. It's the year to exhort the saints because there's too much damage being done at the church house by the people of God to the people of God. Huh? We're to exhort one another daily. The year 2010 has got to be the year of exhortation. Somebody in the choir hit a bad note. That ain't for discussion. Baby, listen, I'm praying for you. Huh? I know you can hit that falsetto. Hey, I know you can get there. I'm praying for you. I don't find no fault in my brothers and sisters. Because if I'm a Christian and if I let the devil use me to tear them down, then heck, what am I good for? Absolutely nothing. Absolutely nothing. The body of Christ needs to be built up in love. And you know, I'm personally tired of all of these naysayers that always find something wrong. The service was too long. The microphone was too loud. The mic ain't loud. I'm loud. Huh? I'm just glad that God didn't let me slip to a lost eternity. It ought to be a deep desire in your heart to be in church. A deep desire. And you don't let nothing and nobody get between you and that. And you don't use excuses for not being at church. There's a commandment over yonder in Hebrews chapter 10 and verse 25. You're commanded to come to church. Forsake it not the assembling of yourselves together, as the manner of some is, but exhorting one another. Ain't that word? I don't need another saint in here pulling down another saint. God is tired of it. You shouldn't be doing it anyway. You know, we live in time now. You know, you tell people, you know, listen, don't say nothing to me. If you can't say nothing good, don't say nothing at all. You know what some folk attitude is? Well, I just won't say nothing. What? You mean to tell me you can't come up with nothing good to say? The body of Christ will eventually implode if it does not correct its ways. You've got to get rid of jealousy. And if you got to get rid of being little. It's hard to be big when little got you. Huh? How come you can't compliment somebody that look better than you, your fat head? How come you can't just break it on down and just, you know, bless somebody? You can't do it all. All right. Verse 3 is powerful to me. Yea, the sparrow hath found a house, and the swallow a nest for herself, where she may lay her young, even thine altars, O Lord of hosts, my King and my God. Some folk don't have bird sense. Huh? Some folk don't have bird sense. The psalmist says, now watch this. See, when David was running for his life, David got jealous of the birds. You know why he got jealous of the birds? Because the birds were not running for their life. Now listen to this. He says, the sparrow hath found a house, and the swallow a nest for herself, where she may lay her young. You don't even get your kids to Sunday school. If the school system ain't going to teach them about Jesus, and you ain't going to teach them about Jesus because you too busy on that boat gambling and doing all this other stuff, then who going to teach your kids about Jesus? David looked at this, and man, he says, listen, I'm just about jealous of them little critters up there, because the sparrow that God has his eye on done found a house inside the house of God, and the swallows done put their nest, watch this, on the altar. Remember what the man just got through saying? My heart is fainting for the presence of the living God. And I come here and I look in this tabernacle and I see these nests up here, and these birds done made a nest for their children to be at church. The birds of the air, the sparrow and the swallow, have found a place to nurse their young. Even the birds want to bring their kids up in church. The birds don't miss church. In my research of these scriptures, and I didn't get a chance to read it to you, but the instrumentation when the musicians played in the tabernacle, the birds, it was so many of them living in the place and around God's altar, until all of their chirping, it's powerful. The musicians, the chief musicians, wrote the music to complement the chirping. The birds got in on worship and praise. They wrote the music, and then all of a sudden they had this pause where the birds started to sing. And when the birds got through singing, the orchestras kicked back up, and then they went silent again, and the birds were all over the place. Everything in there was praising God. David said, my heart is fainting. I need to get to the house of God. And I'm jealous because the birds are up in there. And they got a nest on God's altar. And they raising their young on the altar. Our houses ain't got no prayer time. Our houses don't have no altar. We buying children $500 telephones. We raising a bunch of dummies. No commitment, no resolve, no church. Mm-mm. It's not supposed to be that way. It's not supposed to be that way. Not supposed to be that way. Your children can't drive, and you won't bring them. It's not supposed to be that way. We're supposed to rear our children up in the nurture and admonition of the Lord. Am I right about it? Husbands, love your wife as Christ loved the church and gave himself for it. Children, obey your parents in the Lord, for this is right. Am I right about it? What you mean your children don't have nothing to do with church? But you so proud because they're out there in the school system making A's and B's and got an F in the kingdom. It's a misapplication of priorities. Now, let me go on. Let me go on. I'm not picking on you. God is. Verse 3, yea, the sparrow hath found a house and the swallow a nest for herself, where she may lay her young, even thine altars, O Lord of hosts, my King and my God. Blessed are they that dwell in thy house. They will be still praising thee. See, law means think about it. Watch this. Blessed is the man whose strength is in thee and whose heart are in the ways of them, who's passing through the valley. See, they passed through the valley. They were on their way to Jerusalem. They passed through the valley. A becker make it a well. The rain also filleth the pools. In other words, in my research, when they were going, Jerusalem was high and lifted up. And so when they came from different places and they came from in, you know, to the temple, north, south, east, west, came all in there. But as they came through a valley, the valley of Becca. And oftentimes the road, they had to keep the road where you could travel upon it. And so off to the side of the road sometime they had this where it was kind of rough, but it would hold water. And the weary traveler was able to get some water because those that went before them marked the trail. If you fell dead tonight as a parent, would your children know anything about Jesus? Huh? Would they end up in church? Or are they going to be at home playing their Xbox? Because that's all y'all do. You got to mark the trail for those that's coming behind you. Look at verse 7. I thought about Dr. Martin Luther King. Let me tell you how. Look at verse 7. They go from strength to strength. Every one of them in Zion appears before God. When it says they go from strength to strength, it doesn't mean I'm stronger, I'm wiser. That ain't what they're saying. That's saying that they had such massive influence on their neighbors until when they got out and they started toward Jerusalem, the crowd grew. It went from strength to strength. They ended up in mass numbers going to church. Let me ask you a question. How much influence do you really have over your neighbors? Huh? Do your neighbors actually see you going to church and say, hey, I want to follow you? Let's be truthful. We don't even know our neighbors. We don't know them. They went from strength to strength. The numbers grew. And when they started that march from, from Selma to Montgomery, Alabama, you know, the crowds grew as they went. And that's what it is. People ought to be able to follow you to the workplace and see Jesus. Follow you home and see Jesus. Follow you to the church and see Jesus. But are they going to see the same person or three different people? How many people is you? But this is where I want to come to. Verse 10. For a day in thy courts is better than 1,000. David said, listen, if I could just get to the court of the Lord and enter into that court with thanksgiving and praise, if I could just get to the court of the Lord, all this stuff that's bothering my mind, I just leave it at the altar. People that did me wrong that I loved, I just leave it at the altar. He said, now watch this. A day in thy courts is better than 1,000. And they wrote a song, if just one day in paradise is better than 1,000. Don't play like you're praying. Pray for real. Don't play like you're getting rid of the problem. Get rid of it. A day in thy courts is better than 1,000. Here we go. I had rather be a doorkeeper. Now here we go with the sons of Korah. I had rather be a doorkeeper in the house of my God than to dwell in the tents of wickedness. Now listen. He's saying, I got my rathers together. I'd rather be a doorkeeper in the house of my God than to be out there tonight in that nightclub. Huh? One day in that court is better than 1,000. I'd rather be a doorkeeper in the house of my God than to be out there at the biggest little whole house in Texas. Say that again. The big little whole house in Texas. See, it's something wrong if you'd rather be in the clubs than to be at the church. It's something wrong if you'd rather be gambling than tithing. It's something wrong if you'd rather be rambling than living right. It's something wrong with that picture. Say, I'd rather be a doorkeeper. I'd rather be an usher. And see, in those days, they got the biggest men they could find, and they put them at the entrance of the gate. You talking about you going to disrupt service? Man, the man, he didn't even have to look down, just. They put the biggest men they had on the door. Those were the sons of Korah. Mm-hmm. They was in God's grace and glory zone. They didn't have no
0: today's message, the continuation of God's grace and glory zone. FC 312-009, FC 312-009 is now available on CD for only $5. 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
1: Oh, yes, Lord, you are good all the time, and all the time you are good. Happy Tuesday to you and yours. That's Israel, a New Breed. I'm Tracy Bethay. Here's a classic from Walter Hawkins, and be grateful.

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1: It's music from Ty Tribbett, Holy You. That is his latest single, and Ty is about to release the full project. And yeah, I think I'll check that out and use that for the gospel truth and gospel news, honey, today. Give you an update on this single and the full project that was recorded earlier this year. How you doing on this wonderfully blessed Tuesday? Yeah, I'm Tracy Bethay. So delighted to be in your company. Be sure to stay connected with me on Facebook, Instagram, and TikTok at Tracy Bethay. That's TracyBethea on Facebook, TikTok, and Instagram. Listen, still to come, we're jamming more of your favorite gospel hits to Dr. Judith Christie McAllister, who I understand will be giving us some new music soon. Mm-hmm. Got some Donald Lawrence on the way. And yes, the latest single from Corinne Hawthorne that you are loving called His Favorite.
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Hey, I'm Tracy Bethay. 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
1: Oh, he inhabits the praises of his people. God loves it when we give him the praise. That's Bishop T.D. Jakes. Let's just praise the Lord. I'm Tracy Bethay. It's the latest single. You're loving it. Brand new from Corinne Hawthorne, his favorite.
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1: That's the latest single from Corinne Hawthorne and his favorite, sis. I must be God's favorite, and I am. And if you say it, you're his favorite as well. He has a special gleam in his heart for his children. All of us, we're his favorite. Amen. I'm Tracy, but they glad to be in your company. Give you another chance at $1,000. Yeah. Pay off a few bills, groceries for a month with $1,000 grocery. $1,000, could that work a whole month in your household? You know, if you got these young children or these teenagers, ooh, my goodness, they go through milk and cereal. I hear some of my friends and my godchildren, I'm like, will $1,000 help out for a whole month, maybe a couple of weeks? Doesn't matter. $1,000 could help somewhere in your household. I know that's right. And we're giving you a chance. As a matter of fact, stay tuned. Coming up at the top of the hour, another chance at $1,000. When you hear that keyword, you enter it on this station's website and get this $1,000 Christmas blessing just in time for the holidays. That and more on the way.
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Well, they just wrapped up their residency in Las Vegas. That is music from the legendary Clark Sisters, blessed and highly favored. I'm Tracy Bethay, glad to be in your company. Kent and Jones and Praise on Go is coming up. Here's Reverend Al Green, and yes, the Lord will make a way somehow.

0: Wild for Jesus with Hallelujah 940 AM WYLD. It's all right to get your praise on. That is Canton Jones with Praise On Go. I'm Tracy Bethay. Happy Tuesday to you and yours. And yes, I'm excited about that $1,000 blessing. Christmas time, the holidays are here. People ready to put up their trees. But what will you put under the tree? I know $1,000 could help. And whether you're Christmas shopping or you're buying groceries or home repairs or college, you know, bills and more bills, $1,000 could help. 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
1: If I was blessed to win that $1,000, I would first of all pay my tithes and then use the rest to pay off some debt.
0: All right now, pay tithes and then pay off some debt. You can do that. Yeah, so keep listening. It happens Monday through Friday from 9 a.m. until 6 p.m. at the top of the hour. When you hear that keyword, you enter it on this station's website for your chance at $1,000. Still to come, music from the Chicago Mass Choir. I got some Jonathan McReynolds and Jamal

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Hey, it's Tracy Bethay, and send us a shout out to let us know where you're checking in from in New Orleans. 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
1: It's Travis Green, and thank you, Lord, for making a way. Yes, God will make a way out of no way. Can I get one witness? I'm Tracy Bethea. It's Kenny Lewis, and God did it. It's

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1: It's all right to get your praise on. That's music from Kenny Lewis, and my God, did it. Yes, he did. What did he do? Well, you fill in the blank. He's a mighty God. There's nothing too hard for our God. I'm Tracy Bethay with you on this Tuesday, 13th day of October. Wow. And according to the national calendar, today is National Train Your Brain Day. National Train Your Brain Day. That's interesting. Yeah, exercising your brain. That's very important. So they say routine activities don't keep the mind sharp. So today you're encouraged to expand and exercise your brain of its potential capacity. Try new activities. Word puzzles, number games, brain teasers, that can also improve cognition. Yeah, so today is Train Your Brain Day. How about that? I need to work on that today when I get some time. A beautiful Lord's Day it is indeed. So I like that, Train Your Brain Day. All right. Listen, on the way, we've got more of your favorite gospel hits still to come. Music from Jay Moss. Also coming up, another chance at $1,000. The $1,000 Christmas blessing is on the way.
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0: Your inspiration station, Hallelujah 940 AM WYLD. It's Troy Sneed. Song says hallelujah, for hallelujah is the highest praise. How you doing on this wonderful Tuesday? Yeah, another Lord's Day, and I am glad about it. Still to come, music from PJ Morton. It got some Richard Smallwood at the table standing by. Here's Beverly Crawford, and if he doesn't do another thing, my God has already done enough.
1: The song just simply says, if he doesn't do anything else, he's already done enough. Bishop Brown wrote.

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2: Well, I had to bring it up to 98. But the message still is the same. Cause whatever you need is over here at the table. 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

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Hey, it's Tracy Bethay, and wake up tomorrow morning with Sherry Mackie. She has just what you need to start your day off right here on WYLD AM 940, Music of Power and Praise.

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I've been hurt in the church. As I attempt to do God's work by people who call themselves saints.

0: Hallelujah 940, WYLD, Music of Power and Praise. It's Dottie Peoples, and for my good, I'm Tracy Bethay. Happy Tuesday to you and yours. Coming up, the Gospel Truth and Gospel News, honey. But first, it's Kirk Franklin, and thank you for everything. This features Karen Clark Sheard.
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0: 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Joined by the viral contemporary gospel youth movement, Ablaze, this high-energy declaration of restoration reminds us everything the enemy took from the people of God, we want it all back. With fresh energy, explosive worship, and the signature sound that made Victory a classic, Ty Tribbett turns a timeless anthem into a new generation rally cry. Ty Tribbett has built a tremendous career and is globally known for his charismatic, dynamic personality and range, from delivering high-energy praise songs to intimate worship moments and even African rhythms to trap beats. It's the highly anticipated reimagined version of I Want It All Back, live from V2, that's Victory 20, the live 20th anniversary recording of Ty Tribbett. And it's available now on all digital platforms. I'm Tracy Bethay, and that's a look at the Gospel Truth and Gospel News, honey.
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It's music from Corinne Hawthorne featuring Lecrae. And yes, I am unstoppable through Christ Jesus. Tracy Bethay with you on a beautiful Tuesday. Fred Hammond in the choir room, they are on the way. Here's Bishop Larry Trotter, and the Lord is blessing me right now.

0: music of power and praise. Hallelujah, 9:40 a.m. That's Fred Hammond, and love never fails. God's love never fails. He loves us so much unconditionally. For God so loved the world that he gave his only begotten son. That's love. And I love this song, Fred Hammond in the Choir Room. Yes, I'm Tracy Bethay, glad to be in your company. Headed over to the Talkback feature on the iHeartRadio app, giving $1,000 away. What would you do with a grand in your hand?
1: Good afternoon. This is Darlene Berry from Cincinnati, Ohio.
0: Hey, Darlene.
1: If I had a grand in my hand, the first thing I would do is go ahead and pay my tithe on that, mm-hmm. and then pay a couple of bills, and then my husband and I would split the rest. And take us a little mini staycay or vacay over the weekend. Have a blessed one.
0: All right, Miss Darlene, I heard you. Staycay, you and the husband, that's all right. Nothing like quality time. But she said first she would be paying her tithes, then pay some bills, then do a little staycay or vacay. I love it. Listen, we want you to take that $1,000 and just put it wherever it needs to be, right? We just thank God that we're able to bless our listeners. So, yeah, it happens Monday through Friday, 9 a.m. to 5 p.m. Around the top of the hour, you'll hear a keyword. 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Coming up, we've got Daryl Pedersen, Strength and Praise, Anita Wilson with Speechless, and we'll share your birthdays on this 13th day of October.
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1: By the grace of God, y'all, we are still here. That's music from the legendary Williams Brothers. Got your birthdays coming up, another year older? Yeah, I'm shouting you out. Here's music from Sincere and After Tonight.

0: for Jesus with Hallelujah 940 AM WYLD. That is the latest single from the group Sincere. Song is called After Tonight. Yeah, they had a chance to actually perform at the Gospel Luncheon kickoff to the Dove Awards last week. I had a chance to see them in Nashville, Tennessee, and they were amazing. I'm Tracy Bethay, so delighted to be in your company, for it is another day that the Lord has made. Hope you got a smile on your face. Yeah, time to rejoice and be glad. And on this Tuesday, the 13th, yeah, somebody is another day, another year, rather, I should say, older. Got some birthdays to celebrate. Brother Jeffrey Williams, gospel recording artist, is celebrating a birthday on today, along with Jamar Esau. Tammy McGill, happy birthday to you. Also, Constance Williams is celebrating on today. And maybe you've got a birthday or an anniversary on this 13th day of October. Listen, we just want to say blessings to you. Coming up, another chance at $1,000 at the top of the hour. When you hear the keyword, enter it on our website for your chance and get this $1,000 Christmas blessing.
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1: It's Ruben Studdard, Dietrich Haddon, and Mary Mary. That's why I love them like I do. I'm Tracy Bethea. Glad to be in your company. Still to come, music from Anthony Brown and Group Therapy with their hit single, Always Be Good. Here's Marvin Sapp and I Believe.

your life as a believer, when you're going to question if God is really on your side. And the reason why you're questioning it is because of the simple fact it seems like the devil is hitting you with everything that he can possibly throw at you. But you need to understand something, beloved. You need to remember that the only reason why you're in that position now is because God had ordered your steps. And the only reason why the devil is hitting you like he's hitting you is because he has literally peeked into your future.

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1: Well, that's Anthony Brown in group therapy with his amazing single. It's called Always Be Good. And we were so excited to feature it this year in 2026 as one of our world premieres. And speaking of world premieres, you know how we love to bring you new music. We've got our final world premiere of 2026 coming up toward the end of this month. Yes. Can I tell you? I'll tell you soon. But you're gonna love it.

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1: It's music from the Thompson Community Singers. I tried him and I know him. I found him to be a friend. I'm Tracy Bethay. Glad to be in your company. Happy Tuesday to you and yours. 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
1: It's music from Fresh Start Worship, song says you are. I'm Tracy Bethay. Thank you so much for hanging out with me on this Tuesday. Yeah, I pray that something was said or played to uplift your spirits, keep you happy and smiling just to make it through this day. Now, before we get out of here, how about we wind down from work? Today's inspirational quote says, never underestimate the power you have to take your life in a new direction. You let that minister to your hearts. And thanks so much for listening.
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0: Hallelujah, 940 WYLD, music of power and praise. Good afternoon, it's Sonia, kicking off the show with a cash winner.
1: Well, that's just wonderful. I love it. I've been trying to win since the contest started.
0: That's why you got to stick with it. It may not happen today. It could happen tomorrow. But every time, get the cash keyword. It's coming up at the top of the hour. I'm Sonia Blakey. On the way, Ty Tribbett, Holy You. We got some Dinah McClurkin better. After a while, we're taking it back with the Commodores. Jesus is love.

0: Hallelujah, 9:40 a.m. Music of power and praise.
1: Let's go old school. If it had not been for the Lord on my side, that's coming up after the break. Helen Baylor, Dinah McClurkin, Better After a While, and JJ Harrison, Youthful Praise, Nothing Else. It's Sonya Blakey. Happy to be back with you on a Tuesday. We made it through a Monday. Hallelujah. And now let's testify about it on this Tuesday. The best way to do that, hit me up, the iHeartRadio app, that red microphone we call the Talk Back Mic. Tap it. You get 30 seconds to talk about the goodness of God.
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1: JT Harris said nothing else. You know it's good when the praise teams and the choirs are catching on to it and singing it on Sunday morning. Nothing else. It's Sonya Blakey. Glad you're with me this afternoon. Coming up, we got Kirk Franklin. Brighter Day. We'll do some Fred Hammond, Let the Praise Begin. 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

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Never would have made it.

Somebody just need to testify to somebody next to them. 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Much better. 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Is there anybody in this house other than me that could declare you made it? Tell your

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0: Hallelujah 940 WYLD. Dorinda Clarko gets a new music coming out. We will have the world premiere. Keep listening for that. It's Sonya Blakey on the way. Canton Jones, Praise on Go, Testimonial Tuesday.
1: God woke me up this morning. He always starts me on my way. And despite all, he is truly, truly, truly has kept me.
0: Amen. He will keep you in perfect peace. Would you mind to stay on him? Hit me up on that talkback mic right now. It's the Winans. Jesus.

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1: Kenton Jones, praise on go. We will go. We will move. We will be motivated. We will not be distracted. Sometimes you got to talk to yourself like, I'm going to do this. I can do all things through Christ that gives me the strength. This is the word. I'm Sonya Blakey. Let's do some sounds of blackness. Optimistic, you can win. New music from Corinne Hawthorne, his favorite. And there's another cash keyword coming up. We got to talk about that too.
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1: Ain't it amazing how God just comes through? You've been thinking about it. You've been praying about it. You've been asking other folks about it. And God said, I got this. Because you are his favorite. Here's Corinne Hawthorne.

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1: Corinne Hawthorne doing her own thing. I love how she just loves nature. She loves animals, and she's still doing her music her way. Corinne Hawthorne, his favorite, I'm Sonya Blakey. Coming up, we got Tasha Cobbs, Leonard, actually Tasha Page Lockhart, my bad. Difference, we'll do Kirk Franklin, God's Property, My Life is in Your Hands. And you got to wait for the cash keyword, $1,000. It's the last one for today. So once you hear it, go to the website, and hopefully you'll get that call. Answer all calls, because it could come from an unknown number.
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1: Coming up, we get Byron Cage, I Will Bless the Lord, Let's do some Evelyn Turrington, AD and Sonya Blakey, The Blessings of Floyd, $1,000.
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1: Don't give up. Joseph kept going. You keep going, too. $1,000 to cash keywords hit at the top of each hour, 9 a.m. to 5 p.m. Right now, the legendary Karen Clark, Sheeran, Vaughn, and Gilliam.

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1: Mercy, that unmerited favor, his divine approval, and you didn't have to work for it. He said, here's my gift. It's a gift. I'm Sonya Blakey. Happy Tuesday. We rolling. Man, we're almost halfway through October already. Coming up, we'll do I Will Trust in the Lord. We'll do some Byron Cage. I Will Bless the Lord. And we got some Mary, Mary, God, and Me on a Testimonial Tuesday.
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1: Need some deliverance? It could happen. She testified about it. I said, amen. Hallelujah. We'll share it with you right now. It's Kitty Lois. God did it. It's time.

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1: Kenny Lewis, God did it. If he did it, why aren't you screaming about it? Why aren't you sharing it? Why aren't you celebrating it? Today is the perfect day to do it. On a Testimonial Tuesday, I got a good one coming up. I'm Sonya Blakey. Got some Mary Mary, God and me. Norman Hutton's God's got a blessing with your name on it. 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
1: Coming up, Fred Hammond, Love Never Fails. It's Sonya Blakey celebrating your testimony, celebrating God's goodness. This is powerful.
2: My name is Marcus. 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And I had over 50 surgeries in my life. I'm 60 years old, and I'm still going strong for the Lord.
1: Ain't that amazing? Wow. 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God did it. 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That's why you got to be anchored in the Lord. Here's Douglas Miller. 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
1: Let's keep the momentum going. My Soul Says Yes. That's on the way from Chicago Mass Choir. We got Break Every Chain. Tasha Cobb's in it. We got the new one from Kirk Franklin. Thank you for everything. It's Soja Blakey. It's not too late for you to get your testimony in. What is a testimony? It's a praise report. It's celebrating something good that you could not do within your own power, your own strength. Everybody got one. Everybody's not the same, but you got one. So share it and make a difference.
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1: Oh, God has been good to me. I'm just telling you, I cannot just tell it all, but just simply waking me up this morning, keeping my family.
0: Amen to all of it. He will do it. Thank you for everything. Here's Kirk Franklin, Karen Clark's here.
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1: Don't let the day go by without saying thank you. In every circumstance, we're out to give thanks, for the Lord is good and his mercy endureth forever. I like it. Kirk Franklin featuring Kieran Clarkshire. Thank you for everything. Coming up, we're going to close it out with Reverend Luther Barnes, God's Grace, and Jonathan Nelson. My name is Victory. It's Sonya Blakey, always victorious when we can come together, celebrate the good news, and hear some good music, and win some money, too. $1,000. It starts again tomorrow. Be ready for the cash keyword to hit at the top of the hour, 9 a.m. to 5 p.m. Make sure you follow me, Sonya Blakey. 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